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1: 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Caller's reporting a transformer on fire behind the house.
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0: Eva is BG&E. The transformer has blown. There is no active fire at this time. However, power is out throughout the area.
1: That's correct. We'll get him started. 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
1: Responding engine 84.

Local box 1782 Charlie, engine 172 eastbound, engine 191 westbound. Respond eastbound US 50, area of Ferguson Road and Bush's frontage road for a vehicle fire, talking to one Charlie. Medical box 2107, 7002, a run the mill circle, cardiac arrest.

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1: Responding a second ALS engine 211 for a 1-year-old male. Issue is going to be on level 3. We're trying to get further information, possibly a vehicle description.
2: Okay.
3: Vehicle bar on 3-1.
1: Responding engine 172. Call reported there was a tire on fire from a black Jeep Wrangler on the right shoulder, and the caller was a passerby. It's near exit 29 Alpha.
3: What's up?

0: Fire on the engine 2-1. Police are on the location. A caller was simply uncooperative. They're going on a direct.
1: Yeah, I'm pushing this front. I'll be investigating.
0: That's correct. Police make patient contact.
2: Okay. You guys want the fire alarm in the parking garage?
0: You guys want to ask, correct? They're stating it's level 3. We're going to call police and see if they can confirm that.
3: 8-4 on location.
0: What location is it? Fire alarm to units on medical box 2107. It's garage 3B as in boy.

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1: Medic 21, are you in service? Are you able to get out of the casino?
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0: 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Fire was extinguished prior to our arrival. The female passenger, or the female driver with a dog, has been transported by Assistant Chief 17 to the Wawa to wait for her ride. And both engines will be clearing momentarily.
1: Okay, fire alarm copies.

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1: Engine 291.
0: Copy your DG need full number when you're ready.
1: Okay, go have a sit.
0: 315-520.

0: front of the caller's address. It's a small pine tree on the wires. The wires are not smoking or on fire. We will not remain, but they have to come out and inspect it.
1: Clear on copies. Its pole number is 315520. Is that correct?
0: 315520. That is correct.
1: Copy. We'll get them started.

212, engine 21, respond to 121 Claiborne Road, crossroad of Locust Street and Gilbert Court, for an outside fire. Talker 2 Bravo.

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1: 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And she's at the Wawa if they need to speak to her.
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new alarm, 687 Bravo, engine 261 is the southbound assignment, engine 61, medic 6, power ladder 5, respond to northbound I-97 in the area of Route 32 for a motor vehicle collision, talk group 2 Charlie.

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2: 409 acknowledges that call. They were participating in a drill. They're just going to be slightly delayed.
3: Okay, fire run copies, engine 402.
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3: Fire on the ambulance 3-3, you advise there's an additional accident.
0: Medical box 4031, medic 35, respond on the upgrade to the Ram's Head Tavern at 1773 General's Highway, cross street of Covington Way, for a fall, reported not alert. Talk group 2 Bravo.
1: If ambulance 33 was assigned to our run, we don't need them replaced. We're sufficient with the resources we have.
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3: 6.
2: There's another crash, northbound 97, just after the Crownsville exit. It appears that ambulance 339 is on location. We're going to be responding to that. Can you start another call?
3: That's right. I'm working on putting it in now. I'll place you in route with 339 on location.

0: fuel arm, 687 Alpha, engine 261, tower ladder 26, medic 5, truck 28, respond to northbound I-97 in the area of Millersville Road for a motor vehicle collision with a rollover. Talk group 2, Charlie.
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Respond to 7860 Shirley Murphy Court, cross street of Shirley Murphy Road and Willie Johnson Lane. For breathing problems, please are en route. Scene security unknown. 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
0: 1844 Hawk Court. Caller reported a burning odor in the second floor bedroom. Engine 291, you have written acknowledge.
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0: 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It was 339.
1: Medical box 3821, engine 381, medic 39, respond to the Annapolis Police Department at 199 Taylor Avenue, cross street of Poplar Avenue and West Street, for chest pain with abnormal breathing. 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

0: Engine 204, Lieutenant Phil. Good night, buddy. Currently hooking up Tanker 1, so momentarily we got water to you.
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2: 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Just let me know whenever you're ready to flow.
3: Rescue 4 is a location. We got a two-story Type 5, end of the group, style townhouse. I have nothing evident from Delta, Charlie, and Alpha. I do have a basement. There is no exterior entrance to the basement on side Charlie. I do have windows on side Charlie. And there's nothing evident in the basement. Make rescue engine 4 command. We're stretching the line to side Alpha. We'll conduct the investigation with engine 452.
1: Hold on, station nothing evident with Hawk command, rescue engine 4.

0: Truck 45 is entering with three personnel. They're going to the second floor to conduct the investigation. We got the line stretched to Side Alpha. We'll be entering with three as well.
1: Front.

0: 35-1. Do you want us to bring up our 200-foot attack line or just 100 feet of our high-rise pack?
1: No, man, you can just bring up the Gator Y. We actually have a rack up here you can use with a nozzle. Just bring yourselves and the Y, and we'll be good.
0: Okay, even better.
1: You're welcome.

Battalion 1's on location, confirming two-story type 5, single family, end of the road, townhome, with a basement, no conditions in the basement. Battalion 1 in command, I got you standing exterior with your crew, an inch and three-quarter stretch, truck 45's investigating on the second floor of 3. If that's correct, I'll take a can for the transfer.

0: rescue engine for tonight. We have truck 45 operating on the second floor with three personnel. We're standing by with the stretch. That is correct. Then we have no odors and no signs of smoke on the second floor. Currently, we're continuing our investigation. We don't need any additional units. We're just checking outlets and lights at this time.
1: Battalion 1's okay. Battalion 1, I'll assume Hall Court Command. Truck 45, continuing the investigation. No odor, no smoke.
2: Location assuming Hawk Corps Command, Battalion 2-1.

0: 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First floor, second floor, and the attic are clear. I'm going to take three personnel from Company 4, check the basement and the breaker panel down there to make sure we have nothing tripped.
1: Command's okay. Rescue Engine 4, three personnel to the basement to investigate the electric panel.

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0: You can go ahead and charge it. You're going to have a 400 to a gate wide with 275 foot sections coming off of it.
1: Okay, order's on the way.
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2: 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All appliances are running and operational without any evidence of smoke or fire.
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0: 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I can give you guys a shout on the cell to ask

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0: Homeowners, go with the fire watch. 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
0: Alright, engine 2 to Lester, you can kill it.

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1: Had approximately like 50 to 60 foot tree all from the backwoods with some surrounding brush. The fire's been extinguished. There's still some smoldering forest service is aware. The area's been soaked. Homeowner is on fire watch. 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

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Respond to Frank's Den at 1814 Crane Highway South, cross streets of Mayo Road and Hidden Brook.

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0: Engine 311 Medic 31, respond to the Holy Cross Cemetery at 6020 Ritchie Highway, cross street of Cedar Hill Boulevard, for an unknown problem. 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
1: Responding injury 121 reported by police on location. They were out for a check while being. There's an elderly female with an altered mental status.
0: 12, okay.
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1: Responding engine 351, the caller is in PJ County. They were on the phone with a patient at the time, and now the patient's not answering the phone.

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1: Medic 35, we just got a call back from the original caller who wasn't on location stating the patient now went POV. Can you confirm that?
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Rescue engine 4 is the eastbound assignment. Engine 261, medic 33 Bravo, rescue squad 33 respond to westbound Route 100 in the area of Queenstown Road and WBNA Road for a motor vehicle collision. Talk group 1, Charlie.

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1: Ambulance 339, please turn the call. 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

box 101, engine 11, medic 1, respond to 947 Benning Road West, cross street of Galesville Road and Anchors Way. Current overdose reported to be violent. Scene security unknown.

0: Rescue Engine 4 to Rescue Squad 33. Go ahead. Westbound 100 at the end of the on-ramp from southbound I-97. Looks like police just arrived on location. We're going to hit the crossover, or hit the turn around and come back to you.
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0: 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Unless you have anything further, return it to service.
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Mag 35, Elms 409, respond. 2117 West Street, cross streets of Defense Highway and Generals Highway, for an overdose on 2 Bravo.

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Box 2620, Engine 2620, Mass 339, respond to 8200 Veterans Highway, Bishop Old Mill Road and Harpers Mill Road for an unknown problem on 1 Bravo.

units responding to the J.F. Johnson Lumber Company. Caller asked for an ambulance, hung up, attempted to call back several times with no answer. Police are en route to have two units, and it appears to be painting in the parking lot near the dumpsters.

0: filing of Gentry to come.
1: Got it.
0: Caller asked for an ambulance and hung up. Attempted call back 2 times with no answer. Police are en route. Caller is pinging in the parking lot near the dumpster.
1: I copy.

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The area is Sunrise, Beach Road, and Worcester Lane. For a motor vehicle collision on 2 Bravo.

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1: Responding engine system. 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

0: 6-1 to far left. We run off Sunrise Beach from Giles Highway, and it's tired. Do you have any more calls on?
1: That's negative. 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Looks like it was plotted near 1084 Sunrise Beach.
0: Okay, we're going to turn around, check it one more time.

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0: 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And we advised them to have it replaced or have the system serviced. 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

tackle box. 1806 under 181 Medici team, respond to Pinewood Apartments, 7877 Curly Road, apartment 449, Richard Gordon Court in Venice Circle, for an allergic reaction on one

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1: 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It's going to be Trooper 7 coming to the landing zone.
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2: 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Update on the patient status. 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
1: 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All debris clear. Ground solid. You're good to go.
2: 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We'll be down in a second.
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0: 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We're terminating command units become available. 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

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For commercial alarms, target 2 Charlie.

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Nothing up from Side Alpha, which is a parking lot. We got on the investigation.

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Echo Box 2812, Engine 282, Medic 28, respond to the gatherings at Forest Glen Condominiums, 8616, Winter Green Court, Cross Street, New Chapel, Wall Chapel Road. 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

Vehicle alarm 1202, engine 121, tower 30, respond to 134 Ritchie Highway, Cross Street, East Hamburg Street, and Magazine Bridge Road. For residential alarms, tower 1 Charlie.

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0: 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At 3A Alpha.
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1: Call came from the alarm company. 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They advised they did contact a key holder. They acknowledged the alarm, but advised they would not be responding at this time.
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1: The target, 3343 Corridor Marketplace, cross street of Russet Green East. 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

Medic box. 2705, Medic 29, respond, place of Howard Ambulance 65. Target, 3343 Corridor Marketplace, cross street of Russet Green East. 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

0: 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I'm late cleared to 27-11. 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

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Tugger 2 Bravo.

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1: 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I have you on location at Pike Ridge. Do you need any additional resources other than police?
0: Oh, we're just still trying to verify.
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Medical Box 1242, engine 181, medic 12, responded to beta dialysis. 8037, Ritchie Highway, Suite Alpha, Crossway, Killington Drive, and Temperature Road, for chest pain, Tucker 1 Bravo.

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0: 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For chest pain, Tucker 1 Bravo.
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Which way did Prince George's County? Engine 27, respond with to southbound I-95 at Sand Spring Road for motor vehicle collision. Tucker 2 Bravo, they're Alpha 1.

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1: 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It's the general fire alarm zone number 1. They received 3 alarms.
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Airlift assist, Tucker 2 Bravo.

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Mutual Aid to Howard County. 69, Medic 27, responding to the area of Washington Boulevard and Laurel Racetrack South for motor vehicle collision. Tucker 2 Bravo, they're Alpha 2.

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1: Was there going to this tower 40 still on the call?
0: That's negative. The call's downgraded. We're going to be taking them off of it as well.
1: Was there going to coffee?

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0: 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They also advised the smoke alarm was sounding. Engine 204, you have rate acknowledged.
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1: Did the caller specify whether they were in 8312 Alpha or 8312 Bravo?
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0: 30 to 10. We're going to let this one truck out. Stories all the way around. There is a basement walk up on the side, Charlie. Engine 10 will be entering Alpha with 2 to investigate.
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0: Yeah, that's correct, Chief. I was on Foxtrot. 360, 2 stories all the way around. There's a basement. Walk up on side, Charlie. 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Engine 10's entering Alpha with 2.
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1: 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You got the pressure SMA.

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0: What's your ETA?
1: Waiting for a lot of traffic on Route 3. We might be another 10 minutes out, unless you guys are closer to getting to the hospital.
0: For commercial building alarms, 1 Charlie.
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0: 18 to fire alarm, can you place back on the call? And I didn't get your message.
1: 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It's going to be a general fire alarm from zone 11.
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For an allergic reaction, 1 Bravo.

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1: Responding engine 291, units en route with pill box 433 at 8035 Old Mill Court, cross at Disney Road. It's going to be a first party caller. They advise they came home and smelled gas. They think it's coming from the stove in the kitchen area. Engine 451, you'll have ready knowledge.
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0: 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We're going to position at Old Mill Court and New Disney Road. There's a hydrant on New Disney Road right there across the street if we need. Thanks, 241.
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0: engine 291 on location, side alpha, two-story type 5, middle of the group townhome, nothing evident. 360 has been completed, there is no basement, gas shutoff is on side Charlie. Engine 291 will be entering with a crew of two, side alpha on the first floor to investigate the odor, and you can make me command.
1: Engine 291.

0: Each way to Prince George's County, their box 4308. Tower Ladder 5, respond 1611, Queens Court.
1: On the first floor, I got zero readings. 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
0: Or Alpha 3. 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
2: Staged out with your engine, New Disney in Oldville. I copied your VR, your 360. You're doing your investigation with two. You've called down the truck for the sniffer. And I'll take any readings or anything you have on the first floor, if you can report, and then I'll soon come in.
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0: extension 2019. Repeat that.
1: That's correct. Condition zero readings on first and second floor. The resident states that the stove was turned off. She just smelled the odor walking into it. Currently, we're going to go and check the exposure on the Bravo and Delta side, and only other needs are just the truck crew coming down to help.
0: All right, copy. Truck 28 coming down with two members and their sniffer. I'm showing the Bravo is 8037 and the Delta is 8031. Correction, 8033. Which one are you going to go to first?
1: We're currently knocking on both. Whichever one answers for us.
0: Okay, copy. Battalion 4 fire alarm. I'll go ahead and assume we come in.
2: Okay, Battalion 2-4, I'll have you in command. 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

0: truck 28 when you make it down there. Just let me know which one you're going to enter.
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fuel alarm 2182 echo. Engine 211 is the eastbound assignment. Engine 431 is the westbound assignment. Medic 21, truck 29, respond to the area of eastbound Route 100 and Harmon's Road. For motor vehicle collision, Tucker 1 Charlie, police are en route.

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For breathing problems, Hooker 1 Bravo.

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1: 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I was hoping we could send a unit down Harmon's.
0: 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We'll spin around.
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Rescue alarm, 782 Charlie, engine 402 is the eastbound assignment, tower 40 is the westbound assignment, medic 3, rescue squad 7, respond to eastbound USB in the area at South Haven Road. Remoter vehicle collision, talker 2 Charlie.

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1: Roger, no one is responding to RVA throughout.
2: Proceeding Carolina 5. This is going to be a 2020 red Toyota Corolla. They said it's closer to the Ross next to the target. Responding in. Ambulance 479, your patient will be outside.
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0: 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There's a second crash on the closed shoulder. If you can check that one, we're going to go all the way up to the south of the exit.
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2: 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We're continuing on to the primary.
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1: 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Do you want to come on up and help with taking the door out?
2: Alpha, engine 321 is the westbound assignment. Engine 211 is the eastbound assignment. Medic 32, rescue squad 33, respond to westbound I-695 in the area of Camp Mute Road. Perimeter vehicle collision, subgroup 1 Hurley.

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0: 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Respond with units on location at eastbound US 50 in the area of South Haven Road for a motor vehicle collision with entrapment. Tucker 2 Echo.
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0: 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Tucker 2 Bravo.

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1: 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You'll have Battalion Chief 35.
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1: Just one.
0: Okay, I had a silver vehicle. Hold on, fire alarm.

0: 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It's going to be 695 westbound on the slow shoulder just prior to 295. We're available.
1: Can't read a pressure responding to me.
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0: 1035 to command. Where are all your patients, low priority patients?
1: That's correct. I'm just for here to remove the occupant that was pinned, and I'll get a total count of how many transport units the patient was flying. They're all on the same vehicle.
0: Anything is coming out from where I came from, just battling the rubber neck at all.
1: Okay, I got one special need, so we're going to have a separate unit for that one. And fire alarm. With the exception of Power 40, Engine 40, and Rescue Squad 7, all suppression units can go available. I still need the EMS units.
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1: 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Medical box 3602, engine 362, medic 36, responded 1006 President Street, unit Bravo 3, Cross Street, Madison Street, Monroe Street, for a psychiatric emergency, tow group 2 Bravo.

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1: 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Firefighter 41.
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1: To 291. I got the caller as well as the patient. The caller is the patient in the back part medic unit.
2: 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Just 291 on location.
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0: 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My friend Eric Sharp in the stick.
1: Okay, command is terminated. 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
1: 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Medical box 3101, truck 31, meg 32, respond to 310, 16th Avenue, Cross Street Valley Road, in Chatham Road. For sick person of normal breathing, Tucker 1 Bravo.

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Rescue alarm, 3487 Alpha. Engine 261 is the northbound assignment. Truck 31 is the southbound assignment. Medic 33, rescue squad 33, responding northbound I-97 in the area of Furnace Branford West. For motor vehicle collision, Tucker Plum, Charlie.

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Respond to the area of Ritchie Highway and Short Street for outside fire. Parker 1 Bravo.

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1: It appears it's going to be the address at Garland, not Vicinia. They're claiming nobody called 911 at this location.
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1: Fire alarm, Medic 10, Ambulance 209. The call taker advised that the address showing on the phone screen was for 8442 Garland. However, the person that called in gave the Vicinius Road address and verified twice.
4: 209 copies. We made contact with the Vicinius address homeowner. 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We're going over to Garland right now.
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Echo Box 2122, Engine 211, Medic 21, responded 7440 Valley Road, Crossroads Journey Run Road, are unconscious, Tucker 1 Bravo.

0: Recovery, Medical Box 2122, EMS 1, Engine 431, recent all units en route to 7440 Valley Road, Cross Street, Stony Run Road, for unconscious, normal breathing, Tucker 1 Bravo.
1: 2-1-1, 7440 Valley Road, the other 31.

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0: 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The nature's been changed. It's not going to be a motor vehicle collision with injuries with an unconscious patient.
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2: Go ahead.
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2: I'm on General's Highway, at Old General's Highway, I got one overturned. 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
0: 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For a sick person, Tucker 1 Bravo.
1: Okay, you can just hold the incoming transport units. We have all the people out of the car. We're just working on getting people evaluated now.
2: Yeah. Attention 26, 8101 veterans.

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0: Okay, we had received the call and then Medic 6 called out on it. 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They advised they do have all the people out of the vehicle.
1: Hold the assignment, husband.
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1: Your transmission, just continue the assignment as is.
0: Okay.
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2: 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I'll advise on entrapment.
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1: Good.
0: I got 5 from the overturned vehicle, walking wounded. We're putting them in the rescue squad, and then I'll let you know they're all BLS at this point, and they're all from the same vehicle.
1: Understood.

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0: 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Giant Food, 13 Lee Air Park Drive, cross street of Maryland Avenue. 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
1: Mayor Tower 40.
2: Go ahead.
1: You said you had 5 walking wounded from 1 vehicle, correct?
2: That's correct. The provider on Engine 40 is doing the triage on those. Everybody's in the back of Rescue Squad 7.
1: Okay. Rescue Squad 7, how many vehicles total are involved?
3: Leak from apartment 202, leaking into apartment 102. Water was shut off. We're going available.
0: Okay,
1: going available, engine 31. Okay, so Tower 40 got 5 out of 1 vehicle. And then how many other patients do we have involved from the other vehicles?
4: We have 1 from each. Medic 6 is transporting the 1. We're assessing the second now.
1: Okay, so we have a total of 7 involved.
5: 13 Lee Air Park Drive, cruise 1.
1: Very well.
0: Engine 351, it's going to be a mulch by the cart returns. It's on fire.
1: Okay, near my car, Rescue Squad 7 is operating. They're assessing a patient. I want you to go there.
2: Repeat. Open that gate on your left.
4: Medic 4 copies.
1: For your patient.
4: Medic 6 has 1 priority 2.
1: Copy, 1 priority 2.
2: Tower 40 is in command. It's 4 for transport from the vehicle. It was only 4 in there. So you can remove it from 5 to 4 walking wounded.
1: And they're all from the same vehicle?
2: That's correct. They can be transported in groups or together, however you want to do it.
1: Okay. I'll let the balance of the assignment come in, and we'll ascertain from there.
0: Medical box 3302, engine 331, medic 33, respond, 419 Rose Avenue, pressure to Pleasant Street, for breathing problems, 1 Bravo.
2: I'll send them up.
1: I've got 3 additional units en route. I'll send them to you, and we'll decipher what we need when they get there.
2: Okay, Medic 40 is sending out here.

0: Let's get any 27 final.
1: Stand by. MLS 29. The caller is back on the line. They're advising that they would like to cancel.
2: Copy. Cancel. We're right out front at the light.
1: Okay. Rush into 27, go.
0: Faulty monitor. 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We're in service.

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0: Need you to hold the traffic down there. Semetic 6 can get out.
2: Bravo Doc. And a hand entry.
0: Command of Medic 48. Final one, did Medic 48 already transport?
2: I'm showing they did not advise, though.

0: Calling for medic 48.
1: Fire alarm. 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
0: That's correct. And we've tried raising medic 48 on all the channels, including Alpha, and they're not coming up.
1: Very well.
2: Medic 48, transporting to Anne Arundel, priority 3.
0: Okay, Medic 48, Command was trying to raise you.

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1: Location engine 204.
2: I have three vehicle NBC. Four in one vehicle, one in the other two vehicles. All six occupants are being transported prior to 3 to Anne Arundel via four different units.
1: Group 2 Bravo.
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1: Okay, fire alarm strikes on all the updates.

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1: Tonight, your address has been updated to 2472 Solomon's Island. Station will be in the parking lot near the Amish Market.
0: I do.
1: Yeah, I believe I covered you there in the parking lot near the Amish Market.
0: Yeah, that's right.

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0: 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Oh, hey, Sam, it's good.
1: Yeah, 2's on.
0: Oh, he's back too.

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0: Highland Mansions 82. ILM to engine 282.
1: Yeah.
0: Are you direct on the address?
1: Yes,
0: okay. Your unit was showing at the wrong address. Just checking.
1: Okay, we're here. Open the patient.
0: Sorry, repeat that.
1: We're here. At patient's side.
0: Okay.

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1: Altitude and Germany 13. West Simon and 10351 is the westbound Simon. Medic 35, Rescue Squad 38, EMS 36, and Medic 235. Respond to eastbound Route 665 in the area of Vineyard Road. For motor vehicle collision, tell Group 2 Charlie.
2: Engine 351 responding. Vineyard 665, there's one.
1: Responding engine 351. 5, engine 402, proceed cold to the area of Solomon's Island Road and Willenor Drive. For electrical hazard, tell Group 2 Bravo.
0: 5, eastbound.
1: Okay, stand by. Sorry, probably that's right here on the call.
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1: Big tip.
2: Right.
1: Okay, it's 235.
3: Yeah, Barlow.
1: My apologies, I didn't realize you were on the call. Tower 40 asked to be placed on the call. They're going to be ahead of the other units. They're on eastbound 665. Can they be placed on the call?
3: Correct.
1: Okay.
0: Tower 40 is arriving. One vehicle off the river. Check on my injuries. We're going to be under Route 2 on 665 east.
1: On location tower 40. Which, can you repeat?
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2: Three 351 to tower 40. 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
0: 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Issues in the parking lot.
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1: The caller was not on location. It was the son that called for an ambulance to the patient. The patient's name is in the call. There's no further information. Try and see if we can get a phone number for her. Medical box 3124, truck 31, medic 26, respond to 6714 Ritchie Highway, Crusher East, Hornets Road, and Vernon Avenue. For a ball, Tucker 1 Bravo.
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1: 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You're responding for a 12-month-old with a cut to the finger.
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1: Ambulance 119 to Fowler.
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1: 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We're going to be closer to Medic 26, but the BLS calling at 3124.
0: Stand by.

0: 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Police.
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1: I gotta go.
0: 311. Medical box 4003, tower 40, medic 17, respond to 2510 Reaver Road, Cross Street, Holiday Court, and Hearn Road. 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
1: Restroom,
0: Jeff 4 is on my case. Okay, Sir Mac, Jeff 4, medic 9, you copy, you can cancel.

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0: It's going to be 483-987. 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
0: 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Please turn route to white Chevy Silverado versus a pedestrian engine 261. You'll have second ALS.
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1: 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For chest pain, 1 Bravo.

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1: 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Respond to Mayor Road and Solomon's Island Road for motor vehicle collision and talk of 2 Bravo.
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Major 131 responded. Tuggy Tavern, 1300 Tuggy Road, cross street of Water Oak Point Road. Or fainting, Tucker 1 Brother.

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0: 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Are you with police?
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0: Are you with police?
1: 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They just arrived.
0: Okay.

0: 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Okay. 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
0: 35.
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2: 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Now it sounds like the patient is breathing.

0: Fire 33 is responding. 1512, Bear 20. What's that mean?
1: That's one of my visitors. He's breathing now. Patient is still unresponsive. Possibly fell down steps.
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Medical Box 2902, Engine 291, Medic 21, respond to 7810 Clark Road, Unit Alpha 54. 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

0: 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Heart problems, three is one.
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